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So don't be a stranger, be a friend. 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

0: Monday, she could be forgiven for feeling like I don't like Mondays. And Wednesdays, each Wednesday I take a step. Maybe not. The weekend rolls around on Friday. 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

Good afternoon to you. This is Mulm Valley Life, your life, your journey. Share it with us. My name's Jo, and it's a lovely Thursday afternoon. It's a bit crisp out there, isn't it? But I'm in the Surrey Hills radio station studio, and I'm going to play you lots of lovely tracks from the 60s today. We're going to talk a little bit about the community, what goes on in your area if you're in the Surrey Hills and Mulm Valley area. And also, we will have a little conundrum later from the lovely Ian. But for now, after we just listened to Aretha Franklin, who sang "You Make Me Feel Like a Natural Woman," we are going to have some sugar.

And thank you, Ricky Nelson. Hello, Mary Lou. Goodbye, Heart. And before that, we had Archie, Sugar Sugar. That's the sort of songs we're going to hear today. Some nice, enjoyable, upbeat songs. Now, next song is one of my guilty pleasures, so I'm just going to switch it off and sing along.

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2: Yes, indeed. That is a great show, and I listened to that last week, and it was really good. I loved listening to these one-off songs that you don't hear very often on the radio. Now, at the Fairfield Centre, which is just off Lerwick Way by the Swan Centre, actually above Sainsbury's, we are a centre, a social centre for over 60s. We are all young at heart, so don't be put off by that. But if you want to come along and get involved, then please do. Come into the foyer and pick up a newsletter, find out what's going on. It will tell you what's happening during the month of October. Now, I can tell you that on the 21st, we have an autumn special. And it, I'll read the advert. It says, dig out your favourite warm jumper and join us for a cosy October autumn special, just with just the wonderful Callum Burns, accordion player. There's a three-course autumn menu of stuffed mushrooms followed by Normandy chicken and finished off with apple pie and ice cream, tea, coffee, and it also get a free glass of wine or a soft drink for £12.50. That's on Wednesday, the 21st of October at 12:30. Booking essential, and I tell you what, you can't get better value for that, can you? And that menu is a lovely autumnal menu that will make you sort of feel all warm and fuzzy inside.

Well, there we are. So Arthur Connolly with Sweet Soul Music. And before the break, we had My Guilty Pleasure, which was Peter Sarsted. Where Do You Go To, My Lovely? And do you know what? I'd love it if somebody bought me a racehorse for Christmas. Any old who. Right. So if you need a COVID jab, there's a walk-in sessions happening at the Fairfield Centre. Now, I do have to stipulate that you have to be 75 or over, unless you have your immunosuppressed, and then you'll have to be over 18 for that. So if you've got any other underlying health issues, you are able to come along. So we have the sessions. We've just had one yesterday. We've got one on the 28th of October, the 11th of November, the 27th of January. It's between 11 and 4. And that the Alliance for Better Care are doing this on behalf of the National Health Service. But what I will say to you is do not expect a flu jab, because they are not doing flu jabs, just COVID for now. But COVID is about, so just be careful. And I'll tell you who is about: the Beach Boys.

in the summertime. No, it was sunny afternoon, wasn't it? In the summertime. And next, just trying to keep that sunny thing going, let's have some Bobby Hebb.

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3: Yes, indeed. 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So we offer exercise classes at the Fairfield Centre every day of the week. So that's Monday to Friday. So on a Monday, we have 9:30 Pilates. 10:40, we have strength and conditioning. On Tuesdays, we have strength and balance. And that's at 11 o'clock. And on Wednesday, we also have strength and balance at 11 o'clock. And on Thursdays at 10, we have Tai Chi. We also have on a Friday at 10 o'clock, we have stretch and relaxation. And at 11 o'clock, we have strength and balance. And new for September, we just started a Wednesday afternoon free class, which is Sit Fit and Fun. And it is very, very busy. So we have to be careful that with the free classes, it's first come, first serve, because we can't have any more than 16 people in a session. And it is, very, like I say, very, very popular. Another song that I'm going to play you now, you may not believe that it was in the 60s, but it actually just slipped in 1969. Here is the Jackson 5.

Oh, I want you back. I certainly do. I hope you're all enjoying your Thursday afternoon. This is Cher. I haven't played any of her, I don't think, before. So enjoy this. Bang, bang.

Did you want to know a secret? Well, that was Billy J. Kramer and the Dakotas. And we are playing plenty, plenty, plenty of 60s songs just to get you in the mood for Thursday. Now, do you live in Surrey and wonder what's going on with this LGR, which is the local government regeneration? If you want to know more, go onto the Future Surrey website. So that's www.surreylgrhub.gov.uk, and you can have a look and see where you sit in Surrey. Are you on East Surrey or are you going to be on West Surrey? That will be depending on where you live at the moment. So if you live in, let's have a look. If you look into West Surrey, so that is Waverley, Guildford, Woking, Surrey Heath, Runnymede and Spelthorne. And if you're going to be in East Surrey Council, you're currently in Mole Valley, Elmbridge, Epsom Newell, Reigate and Banstead and Tandridge. So the split is pretty much in the middle, going from north to south. Have a look on that website. If there's anything you want to find out, it is all on there. Nothing to worry about. Think you will still get your bins collected and you'll still have to pay council tax. But anything you're not sure of, just go on there. Hopefully they'll have some answers for you. So this afternoon, second hour, we've got some fantastic songs picked by our Ian. Ian is our conundrum king. I nearly called him a queen then, and he wouldn't like that at all. Any old who, I'll tell you what, let's play. I love this song, and I think you might too. It's Labby Sivri, Something Inside So Strong.

0: 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So join me every fourth Saturday of the month between 6pm and 8pm.
1: Are you looking for a job? 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Mole Valley Life supports people who may require assistance.

area, and the council offers excellent conditions of service and a friendly working environment. And I can second that because I work for Mole Valley Life and I think it's great. Many of our community transport members require assistance, so therefore drivers do need to be physically fit with a caring and enthusiastic personality. And what we're actually looking from you, we would like you to have, if possible, knowledge of the local area and an interest in driving, flexibility around working patterns, willingness to work weekends and bank holidays, to have a caring, considerate and courteous manner, have a D1 category licence, that's on your driving licence, and be willing to be trained in first aid. Right, what can you do? If you fancy that, do either go onto the website, actually, which is, it is Mole Valley Jobs. Just put Mole Valley Jobs and that will come, our website will come up, and you will see quite a few adverts at the moment for various different roles. But the ones that we want you to be interested in is the community transport driver or a community transport casual driver as well. So there's casual and there's permanent. There's also other jobs on that site. So there's plenty to think about. Now, what's in it for you? Apart from a salary, which the salary range, I'll tell you what the salary range is. It is between $26,484 and $28,036 pro rata for 35 hours. And that will start at the lower rate and increase to the higher rate as the MVDC pay scales allow. And for that, also, you will get free on-site parking. You'll get 24 days annual leave, rising to 28, plus bank holidays, if you're not working them, that is. Excellent pension scheme, including a employer's contribution of 15%, annual flu vaccinations and health checks, employee assistance program and mental health first aiders to support your everyday well-being, a cycle to work scheme, discounts at Dorking Halls, which are amazing. Leisure centre discount as well, and a free eye test. And you'll also get to work in the beautiful, well-connected location of Surrey Hills, which is an amazing place to live and work. There's also staff events, and it is a family-orientated organisation. So if you're interested, do give Mark Lediard a call on 0300 123 7749. I'll read that again, actually. It's Mark Lediard on 0300 123 7749. Give him a call and take it from there. You never know. You may be working for Mole Valley Life before you know it. What should we have next? Let's have some lovely Lou Rolls.

Amazing. Lou Rawls there, but you'll never find another love like mine. And now we're going to move on to our 60s song, which is The Fortunes. Just storm in a teacup.

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3: And welcome to the second hour of the Mole Valley Life Show. Your life, your journey. We want you to share it with us. Ian has picked some fantastic, fantastic songs. And I think without further ado, I'm just going to go straight in to the first choice.

Okay, so we had Average White Band pick up the pieces. Do you remember that as the backing track for Top of the Pops? And then afterwards we had U2, Prime the Name of Love. And I think that is what, early 80s? I think. This is sort of 70s, 80s era, I think. Definitely Ian's favourite music. Next up is Tears for Fears. Everyone Wants to Rule the World. Love this track.

The time machine is powering up. Step aboard, buckle up, and enjoy the ride with me, Marky Mark, as we travel across the decades from the 1950s through until today. The time machine delivers those timeless memories of yesteryear and will also introduce you to some things new. 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

And that was Mott the Hoople with Roll Away the Stone. Before the ad, we had UB40 with Kingston Town and Tears for Fears. Everybody wants to rule the world. Next up, it's the last one in the first conundrum, because Ian did provide me with two conundrums and he said, use one or the other. But you know what? I'm going to use them both. And why? Because I can.

I put a spell on you. I certainly do, don't I? That was Nina Simone, and that was the last of the first conundrum. So we had, do you know what it is? Have you guessed? Have you guessed? Right, average white band, U2, Tears of Fears, UB40, the, oh, no, not the ad. Oh, I'm such a dingbat. Mott the Hoople, Nina Simone. So we've got A, average white band, U2, T, Tears of Fears, U, M, Mott the Hoople, N, Nina Simone. So the first conundrum spells autumn. Now, forgive me, you could actually have the next conundrum and it would make perfect sense, but I don't think that was what Ian meant. So let's kick off now with the second of his conundrums.

So, do you remember that? That was Elton and Donna, and that came out. That was actually 1977, and it topped the charts in February 1978 in the UK, and it made them the first Jamaican female duo to do that. So, well done, you. What's up next? Let's have a look. Oh, yeah, Rolling Stones, Paint It Black.

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And that was Genesis, Turn It On. Before that, Talking Heads, Once in a Lifetime. So do you know where you're going? We've got Althea and Donna, we've got Rolling Stones, we've got Talking Heads, we've got Genesis. Coming up next is Robert Palmer. Now, Robert Palmer is one of my favourite artists. He left this earth far too early. He died of a heart attack at 54. Oh, dear. Yeah, tragic. What a gorgeous fella. This is Addicted to Love.

We have Robert Palmer as part of Ian's conundrum here. And do you know what I love about Robert Palmer is you always saw him in a suit and a tie. He always looked the most casual I've ever seen him is in a shirt, but always in a suit and tie. And I do love that in a man. Next up is Orange Juice, Rip It Up.

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Whether you're at home, on the move or just need a little escape, I've got you covered with the hottest tracks and smoothest sounds. From 90s to noughties and into the teens of this century. 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

Paul Simon going to Graceland. Have you got it yet? I hope you have. So we had, let's start right from the beginning. It was Althea and Donna, Rolling Stones, Tea Talking Heads, Genesis, Robert Palmer, Orange Juice, UB40, Paul Simon, and they all make up. Come on, come on, drum roll, please. Oh, right, that was Art Group. It was Art Group. So we had Autumn Art Group. They were separate. I decided to do them together because Ian worked so hard to pick them, and now he's got Pickmore. That's the way it goes. He is doing a great job in helping me with my show, the Mole Valley Life show. Every couple of weeks, he comes up with these great conundrums, and the songs he chooses are really, really lovely. Last one up from it. Well, actually, we might be able to squeeze a couple in. I'm going to squeeze this one in. It is Rita Coolidge. Do you remember her? We're all alone. In fact, who was she married to? She was married to Kris Kristofferson. Or were they just lovers? I don't know.

So, yes, they were married. I just had to look that up. They were married in the 70s. They did get divorced. It was a not particularly very nice divorce. But, yes, that was what happened. Now, we're coming to the end of the show, so that's a bit sad, isn't it? But I've had a lovely time. Thank you, Ian, for all your lovely, lovely songs. We're going to head out with Tom Jones and Gladys Knight. I didn't know they did a duet together, but you might like this one. Mulvally Life. Let's see you in a couple of weeks, shall we?

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1: Winter draws, thermals. 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
1: 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The scheduled show will not be broadcasting today. 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

0: 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On the second and fourth Thursday of every month here at Surrey Hills Community Radio, I present The Adventure Show. 7pm until 9pm, live from Surrey Hills Community Radio, The Adventure Show. I'll play, you sing, the perfect way for an evening to begin. So don't be a stranger, be a friend. See you there.
1: Our apologies. 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

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Catch it like a butterfly on a sunny day.

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Hi there. Only me. 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But here's some music.

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0: Elton John. 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

0: It's October the 8th, 2026. I'm Ed Vanson. The Adventure Show is back, everybody. Enjoy.
1: This one's called Rock and Roll Star, then.

0: Of course, that's Rocky there from Rocky IV, the training montage. So how do you do? I'm Ed Vanson. This is The Adventure Show, the first one in absolutely ages. Several months, I do believe. And it's good to be back. Thank you for joining me, of course. We've got a whole new set of equipment in the studio since I was the last in here. So I'm just going to try and figure my way around it. So a bit of an experimental show for me tonight, really, from that side of things. But anyway, it's no problem because we've got some great music. Like, for example, this next one.
1: Blacking in and out in a strange flat

You got lots of retro dance floor classics that you would have been dancing to perhaps from the 70s, the 80s, the 90s and the noughties as well. 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

A great band I saw there at the summer at Victoria's Festival, Kasabian with Fire, a great tune. They should have had that in the Olympics in London, shouldn't they, really? I think the bands did that themselves. Anyway, great show so far. Let's have some more. Let's go back in time to Key and Sparks.

I'm Chris Stretch, presenter of the Midweek Crisis Show here on Surrey Hills Community Radio. The show often has a theme running through the evening, which is a mix of quality tunes. 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And wait.

course, that's Weezer with Buddy Holly. I was thinking during that song there about the video. Do you recall it? It was set in Al's Diner from Happy Days. And I remember there was Fonz and, Arthur Reilly, obviously, Mr. and Mrs. Cunningham and Joni and Richie and all the gang were in there. It's a really cool video, actually. They kind of mix it all in so that, basically Weezer were playing in Al's Diner. Amazing you can do it with technology. Anyway, let's have some Elvis Presley next.

0: I nearly forgot to fade up then, actually. I was listening to that song so intently, I forgot to do what I'm here to do, talk. Anyway, is it possible to listen to an Elvis song without trying to do the upturned lip thing? And just thinking back to 1968 with his comeback special and his hilarious bit where he kept pretending that the microphone hit him in the face or he got an electric shock or something. Yes, quite a lot of comedy. Anyway, this year's TED Talks on Saturday, and here's somebody, to tell you all about it.
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1: But on Saturday night, you shall be listening to The Adventure Show does TED Talk. Yes, indeed. Back for, I think, the fifth time. And we've got another show guaranteed to try and raise spirits and get your foot tapping and raise some money for the brilliant Paul Allen Project. More to come that over the course of this show, but the Dixie Fried Hepcats are one of the bands playing. We've got a fantastic set from our headliners, Red Lane. But for the time being, because I'm running out of time, let's have an advert and then some more music.
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That's the Supernaturals, of course, with Smile right here on the Adventure Show at Surrey Hills Community Radio, back in Studio B and back for the first time in quite a few months. It's good to be back. I'm really enjoying myself. Getting to grips now, I think, with a little bit more with this new system. I think, actually, it's a bit Vanson-proof, so I don't think I've made too many mistakes yet so far. That's tempted fate, isn't it? Anyway, we're going to crack on now with a classic. It's an oldie, but it's a goodie. Thanks, Mike McFly.

shared seven there with Going for Gold. Cracking tune, cracking tune. So, yeah, welcome back to the show. Okay, now you'll be pleased to hear that Chris is in the house. Don't you worry. He's got a cracking show lined up for you as well, just after me. But don't go anywhere just yet. Stick around for a little bit, please. I think what we're going to do now, though, is check in with a band. And this next song is one of my very, very favourites, which I got to see live once. You'll recognise it in just a second. I told you, it's one of those songs, as soon as it starts, you know what's coming next. This is Guns N' Roses and Paradise City.

think I'd have been pretty gutted if I'd never seen that band live, and thankfully I have. What a band, Guns N' Roses and Paradise City. But now it's time for something completely different.

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Buddy Holly and the Crickets of Rave On there, following on from Pearl Jam Alive. All right then, so let's talk Ted Stock. So Ted Stock, this Saturday, right here on surreyhillsradio.co.uk from 8 p.m. GMT. We've got a fantastic show, opened by Francis Harrison, Sam Innes returning from last year, Steve White returning from last year, Dixie Fried Hepcats returning from last year, Cecil Element returning from last year, and headlined by Red Lane making their Ted Stock debuts. So it's a great show. We're raising important money for the Paul Allen Project, which is a very, very important charity. To be honest with you, they need the help. They're trying to raise money to train people in CPR and basic life-saving skills, to put defibs in public places. It's a vitally important thing. So please check out the paulallenproject.org. By the way, before we go, this next song gives me absolute nightmares, and people at the station know exactly why. Over to you.

That's quite a song, isn't it? It really is. The Verve, Bitter Sweet Symphony. Very, very good tune. Well, I actually think one of the best songs of the entire 1990s. Big statement, but I said it and I'm sticking with it. Anyway, so yes, we're here. Adventure Show. And was it the 8th of October, 2026? And breaking news, someone's just texted me. That's nice. Anyway, I'll look at that in a second. Yeah, so Tedstock. It's going to be a lot of fun on Saturday, 8 p.m. GMT, 8 p.m. in the evening, in the PM. It's a great show we got lined up for you. It's all pre-recorded. I've heard the show. It's fantastic. I want to say a big thanks to Guy as well and a few other people. The Fighting Cocks in Kingston upon Thames. We did a bit of the recording for it. But it's for a great charity. The Paul Allen Project is absolutely immense. And we need more DFIBs in public places. We need more people learning how to do basic life-saving training, surely. So help us out. In the meantime, here's the Levellers.

Indeed, that of course was the Levellers with One Way. We're almost incredibly at the end of my return show. So thanks for sticking with me. Just want to tell you about Ted Stock, of course. We've got, please check out the PaulAdamProject.org because they're a fantastic charity and they need our help. They really do. Now, what they do is they provide free training, no cost at all. They come into your workplace or they come into your group or whatever it might be, and they'll teach you how to potentially save someone's life. They'll teach you basic life-saving skills. They'll teach you how to use a defibrillator, CPR, that kind of thing as well. But they also fundraise for placing new defibs and bleed control kits into public places, which seems like a no-brainer, right? It seems an obvious thing that we should be helping, which is what Ted Stock is about this year. It's really, really important. So, first of all, I should say at this point in time, is that if you can't afford to donate, of course, that's fair enough. I get the times are tough, believe me. You should see my bank balance. I'm well aware that times are tough. But maybe you could just share about it. Tell people about it. Tell people to go to the PaulAdamProject.org. PaulAdamProject.org. The Paul Allen Project, I should say. The PaulAdamProject.org. Okay, just to make sure I get it right. Have a look at the website. Perhaps you can do something to help them. Perhaps you can do something. Perhaps you can just tell people about it. All those kind of things. It's really, really important.

0: David Smith here. Have you heard Take It Easy on Surrey Hills Community Radio? It's on between 5 and 7 p.m. every Wednesday evening. Hear some great music, listen to a bit of chat about this and that. 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
2: This is Jade Bird with Aha.

Jake Bird. That's such a great song. It really is. So I've only got less than 30 seconds now to talk to you. So to remind you, Saturday coming, 10th of October, also my birthday, we have Tedstock 2026, with headlined by Red Lane, with Cecil Ellerman, Dixie Fried Hepcat, Steve White, Sam Innes, and of course, Frances Harrison making her Tedstock debut. So please come along, listen to us. Thanks for listening to the show today. I've only got 6 seconds left, so I've got to go. Take care. I'll see you next time. I'm leaving with one of the best bands ever. This is Dodgy. Goodbye.

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2: Yeah, very good evening. Welcome to another midweek crisis show with me, Chris. I'd like to thank Ed for the last 2 hours. Nice to see him. Haven't seen him for ages. He tells me he's back in a couple of weeks. That's nice. Tonight I'm doing a show which I've done before, about 3 years ago, celebrating Black History Month, which is in October in the UK and February in America. Most of the acts are American, I have to say. That's really where most of the good black artists come from. Okay, so kicking off, Sly and the Family Stone, Wilson Pickett, Jackie Wilson. Enjoy.

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6: There you go, it's a Friday Feeling, gang. They're all here tomorrow. I saw a post by James, so yeah, live and in studio. Okay, got three more legends in a row. First one's Ray Charles. Well, there's Sam Cooke and Otis Redding. Oh, God, there's an ambulance or something outside.

Yeah, the great Otis Redding, Try a Little Tenderness. Okay, I think at the beginning of the show I said I was going to play two or three tracks from an album that's 50 years old this year, Songs in the Key of Life by Stevie Wonder. I remember getting the double cassette when I was 16, subsequently bought the vinyl and obviously got the CD. I've got all three versions of it, but yeah, this track's called Sir Duke. I'm going to follow that with a tune by Aretha Franklin and Marvin Gaye. Enjoy these.

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2: So, Mandy and Jeff in the building on Saturday between 4 and 6. Okay, last track there was Marvin Gaye, classic, What's Going On. Good album as well. If you haven't got it, go and buy it. Okay, got three legendary Motown groups now. Temptations, Four Tops, Smokey Robinson and the Miracles. Enjoy these.

There you go, Smokey Robinson and the Miracles, Tears of a Clown. Absolute classic, that one. Okay, I got a request now for Ange and Daryl, who are listening, back from holiday. All listeners are welcome. This one's by John Legend, Ordinary People, followed by Al Green and the Isley Brothers.

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2: There you are, Poppy and Charlie, here on Sunday. Okay, where are we now? 10 minutes to 10. And carry on 3 more in a row. First one's Barry White, and another track by Stevie Wonder from his Songs in the Key of Life album, and one by Luther Vandross. Enjoy these, and I'll be back after 10.

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5: There you go, new show to look out for on Sundays between 9 and 11. Okay, into the second hour now of my show, celebrating Black History Month, playing some tracks by some Black icons, if you like. Okay, first one here is Diana Ross, followed by Teddy Pendergrass and Isaac Hayes, one of my favourites.

you go, Isaac Hayes, Feel Like Making Love. That's preceded by Teddy Pendergrass, Close the Door. Both very sensual songs, I'd say. Okay, going to play another three in a row. First one is George Benson, followed by Michael Jackson and Bob Marley. Enjoy.

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2: There you go, that's Mike here on Monday between 9 and 10. I thought it was longer than that, but never mind. Okay, it's coming up nearly half 10 here on Thursday night. I'm going to carry on with a track by Prince, Whitney Houston, and Rihanna, featuring Calvin Harris.

There you go. It's Rihanna featuring Calvin Harris. Okay, I've got a couple of requests now. First one's for Emily. And she's listening with her dad, I hope, and the cat, followed by Beyonce. And request for Denise, The Weeknd, Take My Breath. Enjoy these.

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1: Okay, a couple of shows to look out for. Okay, I'm going to say goodnight. I'm going to play three in a row, and I'd like to thank Denise, Daryl, and Angela, and Emily, and her dad, Colin, for listening. Best of luck on Sunday to Colin, going up to watch Palace, Thrash Forest, hopefully. Okay, I'm going to bow out with Lionel Richie, Earth, Wind & Fire, and James Brown. Enjoy these.

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0: Hello listener, David Smith here. Have you heard Take It Easy on Surrey Hills Community Radio? It's on between 5 and 7pm every Wednesday evening. Hear some great music, listen to a bit of chat about this and that. Tune in, chill out and enjoy.
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